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2: Showers and thunderstorms tonight. Some of those could be strong to severe, but that threat will diminish as we go through the overnight hours, but still a lingering chance for a few spotty showers and storms into Friday morning. We'll see temperatures back up near 90 Friday afternoon with more storms possible, and some of those could be strong to severe as well. In the 2 News Weather Center, I'm Chief Meteorologist Michael Sager.
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1: They say you can't sing a classic country anthem on an empty stomach. At Ruby's of Tahlequah, they're making sure nobody has to. Named after a grandmother who was as legendary in the kitchen as a Hall of Fame ballad, Ruby's is the heart of comfort food on South Muskogee Avenue. From sourdough bread that's practically a local treasure to goulash that tastes just like a hug from the past, every bite is inspired by Ruby's own recipes. Whether it's a sandwich piled high with premium meats, a midday quiche, or a cupcake that hits all the right notes, they're serving up the grandma standard Monday through Friday. But the cupboard doesn't stop at the kitchen door. Ruby's is proud to be the official sponsor for Silver Dollar City Tickets right here on Billy Country 96.3. They're giving away 4 packs of tickets all year long, bringing the thrill of the Ozarks to Tahlequah and Fort Gibson. Listeners ready for a getaway can head on over to Ruby's Facebook page. Just like the page, tag 3 friends, and share the post to enter. 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It's the perfect excuse to grab a loaf of sourdough and a shot at the world-class theme park. Ruby's of Tahlequah, keeping the tradition alive on your hometown station.
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1: Showers and thunderstorms tonight. Some of those could be strong to severe, but that threat will diminish as we go through the overnight hours, but still a lingering chance for a few spotty showers and storms into Friday morning. We'll see temperatures back up near 90 Friday afternoon with more storms possible, and some of those could be strong to severe as well. In the 2 News Weather Center, I'm Chief Meteorologist Michael Sage.
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0: 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And now, your official 2 News weather forecast.
1: Showers and thunderstorms tonight. Some of those could be strong to severe, but that threat will diminish as we go through the overnight hours. But still a lingering chance for a few spotty showers and storms into Friday morning. We'll see temperatures back up near 90 Friday afternoon with more storms possible, and some of those could be strong to severe as well. In the 2 News Weather Center, I'm Chief Meteorologist Michael Sager.
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0: 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And now, your official 2 News weather forecast.
1: Showers and thunderstorms tonight. Some of those could be strong to severe, but that threat will diminish as we go through the overnight hours, but still a lingering chance of a few spotty showers and storms into Friday morning. We'll see temperatures back up near 90 Friday afternoon with more storms possible, and some of those could be strong to severe as well. In the 2 News Weather Center, I'm Chief Meteorologist Michael Sager.
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1: Showers and thunderstorms tonight. Some of those could be strong to severe, but that threat will diminish as we go through the overnight hours, but still a lingering chance for a few spotty showers and storms into Friday morning. We'll see temperatures back up near 90 Friday afternoon with more storms possible, and some of those could be strong to severe as well. In the 2 News Weather Center, I'm Chief Meteorologist Michael Sake.
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1: Showers and thunderstorms tonight. Some of those could be strong to severe, but that threat will diminish as we go through the overnight hours, but still a lingering chance for a few spotty showers and storms into Friday morning. We'll see temperatures back up near 90 Friday afternoon with more storms possible, and some of those could be strong to severe as well. In the 2 News Weather Center, I'm Chief Meteorologist Michael Sager.
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1: News. I'm Ted Lindner. Venezuela's health minister tonight announcing at least 235 people have died after two powerful earthquakes struck Venezuela last night.
2: More than 1,000 others are hurt and many remain missing. Officials fear hundreds may still be trapped under collapsed buildings, and rescue crews are racing against time.
1: That's Fox's Katie Byrne. And President Trump at the White House hosting a Rose Garden Club dinner for American farmers. During his remarks, he touted his work on energy for farming equipment.
3: I ended the electric vehicle mandate, which would have gutted the ethanol industry forever. And I saved your ethanol industry, and I think everyone knows that.
1: The president signing an executive order to accelerate innovation in America's food supply through agriculture modernization in an effort to empower farmers and ranchers and bolster the strength and security of the country's food supply. 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
1: Showers and thunderstorms tonight. Some of those could be strong to severe, but that threat will diminish as we go through the overnight hours. But still a lingering chance with these spotty showers and storms into Friday morning. We'll see temperatures back up near 90 Friday afternoon with more storms possible, and some of those could be strong to severe as well. In the 2 News Weather Center, I'm Chief Meteorologist Michael Sager.
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0: 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And now, your official 2 News weather forecast.
1: Showers and thunderstorms tonight. Some of those could be strong to severe, but that threat will diminish as we go through the overnight hours. But still a lingering chance for a few spotty showers and storms into Friday morning. We'll see temperatures back up near 90 Friday afternoon with more storms possible, and some of those could be strong to severe as well. In the 2 News Weather Center, I'm Chief Meteorologist Michael Sager.
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1: Showers and thunderstorms tonight. Some of those could be strong to severe, but that threat will diminish as we go through the overnight hours, but still a lingering chance for a few spotty showers and storms into Friday morning. We'll see temperatures back up near 90 Friday afternoon with more storms possible, and some of those could be strong to severe as well. In the 2 News Weather Center, I'm Chief Meteorologist Michael Sager.
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1: Showers and thunderstorms tonight. Some of those could be strong to severe, but that threat will diminish as we go through the overnight hours, but still a lingering chance for a few spotty showers and storms into Friday morning. We'll see temperatures back up near 90 Friday afternoon with more storms possible, and some of those could be strong to severe as well. In the 2 News Weather Center, I'm Chief Meteorologist Michael Sager.
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1: Showers and thunderstorms tonight. Some of those could be strong to severe, but that threat will diminish as we go through the overnight hours, but still a lingering chance for a few spotty showers and storms into Friday morning. We'll see temperatures back up near 90 Friday afternoon with more storms possible, and some of those could be strong to severe as well. In the 2 News Weather Center, I'm Chief Meteorologist Michael Sager.
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1: Showers and thunderstorms tonight. Some of those could be strong to severe, but that threat will diminish as we go through the overnight hours. But still a lingering chance of a few spotty showers and storms into Friday morning. We'll see temperatures back up near 90 Friday afternoon with more storms possible, and some of those could be strong to severe as well. In the 2 News Weather Center, I'm Chief Meteorologist Michael Sager.
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1: Fox News, I'm Sue Guzman. The evacuation of ships from the Strait of Hormuz was halted for a time Thursday by a UN agency. This after the British military reported a Singapore vessel was hit by a projectile off the coast of Oman.
2: U.S. officials confirmed the IRGC attacked a Singapore-flagged cargo ship with a drone as it tried to cross the Strait of Hormuz today.
1: Fox's Aisha Hosni, President Trump says the strait has since reopened. A race against time in Venezuela after two major earthquakes left at least 235 people dead and injured 4,300. Thousands of others remain missing.
3: Rescue crews are racing against time, searching through mountains of rubble as powerful aftershocks threaten to bring down even more structures. And teams are also battling landslides while pulling survivors from the debris.
1: Fox Weather's Katie Byrne. Earthquakes occurred within 30 seconds of one another. 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
1: Showers and thunderstorms tonight. Some of those could be strong to severe, but that threat will diminish as we go through the overnight hours. But still a lingering chance for a few spotty showers and storms into Friday morning. We'll see temperatures back up near 90 Friday afternoon with more storms possible, and some of those could be strong to severe as well. In the 2 News Weather Center, I'm Chief Meteorologist Michael Sager.
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0: 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And now, your official 2 News weather forecast.
1: Showers and thunderstorms tonight. Some of those could be strong to severe, but that threat will diminish as we go through the overnight hours. But still a lingering chance for a few spotty showers and storms into Friday morning. We'll see temperatures back up near 90 Friday afternoon with more storms possible, and some of those could be strong to severe as well. In the 2 News Weather Center, I'm Chief Meteorologist Michael Sabre.
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8: 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With Ralph's recent retirement, he has handed the reins to me. Tune in this week when I talk to Jerry Fleming. She's the program director for the Oklahoma end of the Illinois River Watershed Partnership. 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
1: Showers and thunderstorms tonight. Some of those could be strong to severe, but that threat will diminish as we go through the overnight hours. But still a lingering chance of a few spotty showers and storms into Friday morning. We'll see temperatures back up near 90 Friday afternoon with more storms possible, and some of those could be strong to severe as well. In the 2 News Weather Center, I'm Chief Meteorologist Michael Sager.
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1: Showers and thunderstorms tonight. Some of those could be strong to severe, but that threat will diminish as we go through the overnight hours, but still a lingering chance for a few spotty showers and storms into Friday morning. We'll see temperatures back up near 90 Friday afternoon with more storms possible, and some of those could be strong to severe as well. In the 2 News Weather Center, I'm Chief Meteorologist Michael Sager.
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1: Showers and thunderstorms tonight. Some of those could be strong to severe, but that threat will diminish as we go through the overnight hours. But still a lingering chance for a few spotty showers and storms into Friday morning. We'll see temperatures back up near 90 Friday afternoon with more storms possible, and some of those could be strong to severe as well. In the 2 News Weather Center, I'm Chief Meteorologist Michael Sager.
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1: Showers and thunderstorms tonight. Some of those could be strong to severe, but that threat will diminish as we go through the overnight hours, but still a lingering chance for a few spotty showers and storms into Friday morning. We'll see temperatures back up near 90 Friday afternoon with more storms possible, and some of those could be strong to severe as well. In the 2 News Weather Center, I'm Chief Meteorologist Michael Sager.
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3: 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Even though we're one green country, our stories are very different. 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

0: 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And now, your official 2 News weather forecast.
1: A few spotty showers this Friday morning that'll eventually give way to sunshine in the afternoon. Today we'll warm up into the low 90s with a couple of spotty showers this evening and going into Saturday morning. Tonight we'll cool down into those mid-70s before warming right back up into the low 90s tomorrow. Sunshine will be plentiful for your Saturday. From the 2 News Weather Center, I'm meteorologist Matthew Wisner.
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0: 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And now, your official 2 News weather forecast.
1: A few spotty showers this Friday morning that'll eventually give way to sunshine in the afternoon. Today will warm up into the low 90s with a couple of spotty showers this evening and going into Saturday morning. Tonight will cool down into those mid-70s before warming right back up into the low 90s tomorrow. Sunshine will be plentiful for your Saturday. From the 2 News Weather Center, I'm meteorologist Matthew Wisner.
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0: 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And now, your official 2 News weather forecast.
1: A few spotty showers this Friday morning that'll eventually give way to sunshine in the afternoon. Today, we'll warm up into the low 90s with a couple of spotty showers this evening and going into Saturday morning. Tonight, we'll cool down into those mid-70s before warming right back up into the low 90s tomorrow. Sunshine will be plentiful for your Saturday. From the 2 News Weather Center, I'm meteorologist Matthew Wisner.
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0: 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And now, your official 2 News weather forecast.
1: A few spotty showers this Friday morning that'll eventually give way to sunshine in the afternoon. Today, we'll warm up into the low 90s with a couple of spotty showers this evening and going into Saturday morning. Tonight, we'll cool down into those mid-70s before warming right back up into the low 90s tomorrow. Sunshine will be plentiful for your Saturday. From the 2 News Weather Center, I'm meteorologist Matthew Wisnick.
2: 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I was enjoying the ride for a little while until it turned into a nightmare. 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
1: News, I'm Roxanne Evans. Iran striking a vessel in the Strait of Hormuz, compromising efforts to restore shipping through the important waterway.
2: U.S. officials say the Singapore-flagged cargo ship called Ever Lovely was exiting the Strait of Hormuz off the Omani coast Thursday when it was hit by one IRGC drone. The IRGC's Navy has warned vessels will only be allowed to pass in routes that Iran has approved.
1: Fox's Madeline Rivera. Rescue efforts intensifying in Venezuela following two major earthquakes yesterday. The death toll now over 230. President Trump returns to Washington Hilton later today for the first time since the attempted assassination at the White House Correspondents' Dinner. The president to headline the Faith and Freedom Coalition's Road to Majority Conference. 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
3: News on the Radio Oklahoma News Network, I'm Trey Davis. A tornado watch is in effect for all 27 counties across northern Oklahoma until 10 p.m. The line stretches from Beaver County in the Panhandle to Adair County bordering Arkansas. Meanwhile, a severe thunderstorm watch includes eight counties in west central Oklahoma until 11 p.m. That line stretches from Ellis County east to Caddo County and then southwest to Jackson County. The State Board of Education voted unanimously to pursue license revocation of three teachers, Michelle Francis, Ashley Johnson, and Mike Arnold Sr. Each is accused of abuse involving special education students. The board voted to forward the matter to an administrative law judge for a formal hearing. Drivers heading either direction on I-40 between Clinton and Elk City should expect delays today and Friday. ODOT says the interstate will be narrowed to one lane with rolling roadblocks. For more news, visit RadioOklahomaNews.com. I'm Trey Davis on the Radio Oklahoma News Network.
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6: Hey y'all, it's Brendan from the Rise and Shine Show with me, Chain Brendan. For many years, Ralph Lynch and Baker's Furniture have invited you to join them for community chat. With Ralph's recent retirement, he has handed the reins to me. Tune in this week when I talk to Jerry Fleming. She's the program director for the Oklahoma end of the Illinois River Watershed Partnership. 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
7: Wake up, wake up, wake up. It is officially Friday morning here on Rise and Shine. My name is Michi.
8: And my name's Brendan.
7: Yeah, so we're ready to get the music started. It has been a great week so far, making sure that we're staying weather aware. And remember that we are not broadcasting live this weekend, but next weekend.
8: That's right. This weekend, we've got stuff to do. You're going to be a spy.
7: I am. I'll be out of state.
8: She's on mission in Galveston.
7: Yeah, call me Mission Impossible.
8: Yep, there's Kim right there.
7: Oh, I actually
8: have
7: a bed for this.
8: Call me, beat me if you want to reach me. Beep,
7: beep, beep, beep, beep, beep, beep. I had a bed for this. That was it. I didn't want to play anymore.
8: There you go. but that'll be fun. So you're going to do that the 27th. I've got my high school reunion. Should be fun. There's rumors of an after party. Anybody's listening, that'd be fun. Could be cool.
7: It will be.
8: Yep. But we're going to hold you hostage for four more seconds. Here's Hip to My Heart by the Band Perry on Lakes Country 102.1.

0: That's going through. That's Telluride right there. This is Rise and Shine as we are live from the NSU studios.
1: That's Michi right there. I'm Brendan. We're going to keep this music going. Here's Book of Mama and John by Ray Nicole on Lakes Country 102.1.

0: That's Frank Ray singing Third Row George Strait. I think he fell in love with a girl. This is Rise and Shine live from NSU Studios. My name is Brendan.
1: And I am Michi. Today is officially June 26th, meaning it's the 177th day of the year, and there's 187 days left to go.
0: I'm glad you did all that math for me, because I don't think I could have done it.
1: I got you covered.
0: Not at all. But sunrise just happened a little bit ago.
1: That is true, and it will be setting at 8:40.
0: Those are long days, folks. Don't waste them. Don't forget, you've got the farmer's market out there in Hobart to check out on Tuesdays.
1: Yeah, so once the weekend's over and you've already visited the Tahlequah Farmer's Market tomorrow from 8 o'clock to noon, still have more time during the week, go down there and check it out.
0: Yeah, with a little school pride on it. It's Writer's Market.
1: From 3:30 to 6:30. All right, well, there is plenty of things for us to be doing this weekend. Most importantly, staying weather aware. So whether you're going to hit the water, go see a show at the River City Players, or go visit some family, just be careful.
0: Yeah, you could be out on the river, the lake, or anywhere, but we want to make sure we make it there alive.
1: Mm-hmm. And home.
0: That's true.
1: Let's go. All right.
0: There and back.
1: Mm-hmm. That's what my mom used to say whenever she would have a bad car, like that wouldn't necessarily be like the best of the best. She'd always say, it's a point A to point B car. It gets me where I need to go.
0: There you go.
1: All right. Well, that's all we have for you so far. Coming up next is going to be the 2 News weather forecast, provides today's weather on it. And then we have Randall King with She Gone after the break.
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8: Lakes Country 102.1, and now your official 2 News weather forecast.
9: A few spotty showers this Friday morning that'll eventually give way to sunshine in the afternoon. Today we'll warm up into the low 90s with a couple of spotty showers this evening and going into Saturday morning. Tonight we'll cool down into those mid-70s before warming right back up into the low 90s tomorrow. Sunshine will be plentiful for your Saturday. From the 2 News Weather Center, I'm meteorologist Matthew Wisner.
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0: That's Luke Combs, Sleepless in a Hotel Room. This is Rise and Shine live from NSU Studios. My name's Brendan.
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2: 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I'm Casey Shepherd, back in just a moment.
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2: 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Well, the threat of rapidly intensifying King Kong El Nino is developing in the Pacific, carrying the potential to drastically alter weather patterns across the southern plains. However, Oklahoma must first navigate a forecasted period of below normal precipitation through the core summer months. I had the opportunity to visit with state climatologist Gary McManus, who told us about the severe atmospheric shifts that are impacting the region, analyzing everything from the recent localized destructive storms to the long-term seasonal outlook.
5: I mean, this is sort of normal for Oklahoma. We get these types of storm systems during June, and June's our second wettest month of the year, so this isn't really that unusual. We are wetter than normal this June already by about 2 inches on average across the state. So we've had a very wet June, but, you know, that happens during June. It doesn't have to be attributed to El Nino. And we also get those types of storm systems that build up in the high plains of the Oklahoma Panhandle, eastern Colorado, southwestern Kansas, and then they move down into the state and bring a lot of wind. That's sort of normal for this time of the year, too. But
2: the climate conversation has quickly shifted toward the intensity of the current oceanic warming trends and a possible big El Nino.
5: Very strong is not the common term that people like to use. Some say super strong. Maybe this would be the King Kong El Nino, but you know, the forecasts do show easily it's going to be a very strong El Nino, which is the upper part of the scale, and it's possibly going to be one of the strongest, if not the strongest on record, at least, you know, as we go back into the 1950s when they started keeping those more accurate statistics. So as we look forward through the summer into the fall, that's when it's expected to strengthen and start having those impacts in our part of the globe.
2: To hear more from state climatologist Gary McManus, you could go to OklahomaFarmReport.com. That's our latest farm and ranch news. I'm Casey Shepherd on the Radio Oklahoma Ag Network.
6: At 2 News Oklahoma, your stories are what matter most. 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We have different experiences. 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Everyone deserves to be heard. 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

0: That was Jenna Paulette with High Noon. This is Rise and Shine, live from the NSU studios, and my name is Michi.
1: And my name's Brendan. Let me get you that extended weather for you.
0: Please.
1: Saturday, we're looking at a 10% chance of showers and thunderstorms, but before 7 a.m. Mostly sunny with a high near 89 degrees and gusts as high as 20 miles an hour. Saturday night, we've got mostly clear with a low around 75 degrees. Winds about 10 miles an hour, but gusts pick up to about 20 again. Sunday, we've got sunny with a high near 91 degrees. Same deal with the wind, about 10 to 15 with 20 mile an hour gusts. Sunday night, we've got mostly clear with a low around 77. Monday, we've got sunny with a high near 92, and the winds return about 20 mile an hour gusts. Monday night, clear with a low around 77. That sounds pretty nice.
0: Awesome. Don't forget that this weekend, Sherry and Shell are going to be broadcasting live from Freedom Fest at Pelican Point from 3 to 5 p.m. on top of the farmer's market on the weekend. What else, Brendan?
1: I'm glad you brought that up. That remote is being slightly moved because of all the flooding of late Fort Gibson.
0: Oh.
1: It's going to be kind of closer to the canebrake, right where you see the pontoon boat sails.
0: Oh, okay. Okay, so right after you get the bridge and then you...
1: Where the turnoff would be for Taylor's Ferry and stuff.
0: Yes. All right. Well, that's all we have so far. Coming up next will be the 2 News weather forecast providing you on today's weather. Low cash with wrong hearts after the obits.
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4: A few spotty showers this Friday morning that'll eventually give way to sunshine in the afternoon. Today will warm up into the low 90s with a couple of spotty showers this evening and going into Saturday morning. Tonight will cool down into those mid 70s before warming right back up into the low 90s tomorrow. Sunshine will be plentiful for your Saturday. From the 2 News Weather Center, I'm meteorologist Matthew Wisner.
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8: 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From Green Country Funeral Home, 918-458-5055. Gene Tyndale, age 89, of Tahlequah, passed away on June 12th. Services are pending. Terry McKinney, age 71, of Hulbert, passed away on June 17th. Services will be held at Peggs Community Church at 2 p.m. on June 23rd. Committal service will be held at New Home Cemetery in Peggs, following the funeral service. Wayne Forrest, age 86, of Tahlequah, passed away on June 16th. Memorial service will be held in his honor on Saturday, June 27th at 2 p.m. at the Rocky Ford Community Building. From Reed Culver Funeral Home, 918-456-2551. Sandra Richmond, age 72, of Tahlequah, passed away on Wednesday, June 10th in Tahlequah. Services will be Monday, June 22nd at 1 p.m. at the Reed Culver Chapel. Interment will follow at Pettit Cemetery. Cordell Rose, age 78, of Tahlequah, passed away Sunday, June 14th in Tahlequah. Services will be Tuesday, June 23rd at 2 p.m. at the First Baptist Church in Hulbert. Interment will follow at Keener Cemetery. Visitation will be Monday, June 22nd from 2 to 6 p.m. at the Reed Culver Funeral Home. Keontae Salas, age 32, of Muskogee, passed away Friday, June 12th in Holdenville. Services will be Friday, June 26th at 12 p.m. at the First Free Will Baptist Church in Fort Gibson. Interment will follow at Four Mile Branch Cemetery. Visitation will be Thursday, June 25th, from 2 to 6 p.m. at the Recover Funeral Home. John Davis Jr., age 79, of Tahlequah, passed away Thursday, June 18th, in Muskogee. Services are pending. Dolores Hawk, age 68, passed away Friday, June 19th, in Tulsa. Services are pending. I'm Ben Schaus, and those are your announcements for today.
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6: News, I'm Gianna Gelosi. President Trump insists the Strait of Hormuz is open after Iran attacked a Singapore-flagged cargo ship in the strait yesterday.
7: The strike damaged the ship's bridge, and as a result, the International Maritime Organization says it's pausing the evacuation operation until it gets more clarity on the situation. The IRGC's Navy has warned vessels will only be allowed to pass in routes that Iran has approved.
6: That's Fox's Madeline Rivera. International rescue teams arriving in Venezuela to join the search to find survivors and bodies in the rubble after two powerful earthquakes killed at least 235 people. The Trump administration joining the effort.
8: The Trump administration is now pledging $150 million in aid. That includes $50 million for relief partners on the ground, along with a $100 million contribution to a United Nations humanitarian fund.
6: Fox's Carly Shimkus, America's listening to Fox News.
9: News from the Radio Oklahoma News Network. I'm Ann Roberts. Heads up for those traveling on I-40 in far western Oklahoma. Drivers heading either direction on I-40 between Clinton and Elk City should expect delays today. ODOT says the interstate will be narrowed to one lane with rolling roadblocks. The State Board of Education votes to pursue revocation of three teaching certificates. State Capitol correspondent Trey Davis has details.
10: The three teachers, Michelle Francis, Ashley Johnson, and Mike Arnold Sr., are accused of abuse involving special education students. The board voted unanimously to revoke their teaching certificates and forward the matter to an administrative law judge for a formal hearing.
9: 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From the Radio Oklahoma News Network, I'm Ann Roberts.
11: Through the Wheat Checkoff, the Oklahoma Wheat Commission supports the efforts of wheat breeder Dr. Brett Carver and his wheat breeding team at OSU as they develop new varieties for Oklahoma and the Southern Great Plains. The newest release just announced, Wyatt.
12: The genetics will sound familiar. Half of it is Smith's Gold, because the other half is very different. And so this is coming from Romania. The Eastern European wheat sector, that is so important to us. That genetics just fits the Great Plains, particularly the southern and central Great Plains, extremely well. I remember seeing the first set of progenies that came from that cross, and I thought, my gosh, this is just heads and shoulders visually above everything else.
11: Dr. Carver says Wyatt has tremendous yield potential.
12: You know, we need to continue to increase that yield potential so farmers still have that competitive edge.
11: The Oklahoma Wheat Commission, working hard for Oklahoma wheat producers.
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13: 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It's our motivation. We are more than just Mets. We are a part of our community. Count on us to keep you and the ones you love safe. We are 2 News Oklahoma.
14: It is officially 7 o'clock here on Rise and Shine, Friday morning, I might add. My name's Michi.
15: And my name's Brendan. I hope you got that orange juice, that coffee. I hope you're ready to get going, because we're not going to stop.
14: No, we are not. One thing you do need to know is I'm not as good as I once was.
15: Let's talk about it. Here's Toby Keith.

0: That was Whiskey After Women by Addison Malik. This is Rise and Shine live from NSU Studios. My name is Brandon.
1: And I am Michi. The music will keep rolling with Cab and a Solo. This is Scotty McCreary up next, all here on Lakes Country 102.1.

0: That was The Neon Never Lies by Caleb Young. This is the Rise and Shine Show live from NSU Studios. My name's Brendan.
1: And I am Michi. It is time for Brendan's Get Out of Here story.
0: Get out of here! Here's your story, folks.
1: God.
0: A British man's pet snake escaped from its enclosure last week and decided to take a little trip inside the engine of a stranger's car.
1: Oh.
0: I know. Don't expect to understand any more after this. Dave Grigsby from Lily's Reptile Rescue Center was called to retrieve the snake and return it to its owner, a task he managed to pull off without incident. He said he thought the non-venomous corn snake just wanted a bit of sightseeing. He said he thought he had heard how good Scarborough was and fancied a bit of fresh air for the day. So he took the 14-mile ride to the beach. Grigsby, who said the engine was the most unusual place he'd ever retrieved a critter, had nothing but praise for the reptile, saying it was a beautiful snake. No signs of aggression, no bad moods, no nothing. It's a lovely, lovely snake. It's a lovely, lovely snake is what he probably sound like. This is David Grigsby. I like to get snakes out of engines. Kind of turned into an Australian there towards the end. But I think that's because I was talking about snakes. I just don't imagine the Londoners talking about snakes as much unless it's St. Patrick, and I'd be more of a Irish person.
1: Okay.
0: All right, there's your get out of here, folks.
1: All right. Well, yeah, I'm glad that the snake was rescued without it being hurt, and I'm glad that the car is still operating from what it sounds like.
0: I think we should start. Let's start doing this program where I just pretend to be the person in the story and you talk to him. I'm David Grigsby and I saved a snake from an engine.
1: Well, good job.
0: All right, let's get back to the music, huh?
1: Yep, that's right. Okay, 2 News Weather Forecast coming up next, then Flatland Cavalry after the break.
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4: A few spotty showers this Friday morning that'll eventually give way to sunshine in the afternoon. Today we'll warm up into the low 90s with a couple of spotty showers this evening and going into Saturday morning. Tonight we'll cool down into those mid-70s before warming right back up into the low 90s tomorrow. Sunshine will be plentiful for your Saturday. From the 2 News Weather Center, I'm meteorologist Matthew Wisner.
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0: That was Chris Young singing Until the Last One Dies. This is Rise and Shine live from NSU Studios. My name's Brendan.
1: And I am Michi. It is time for local sports. And starting off with Saturday, June 27th. Sorry, that was last Saturday.
0: 5th and 7th sound similar.
1: Well, they're doing their NASCAR regional weekly races at Salina High Banks Speedway. It is going to be High Banks Memorial Race Night. So general admission for the adults is $10. Kiddos that are 12 through 6 is $5. And any child that is 5 and under is free. If you'd like to upgrade your seats, it's $30 for adults in the pits. For the kiddos, it is $20 for those who are 12 through 6. And any child under 5 is still free.
0: Yeah, pits open at 3 p.m., gates open at 5, hot laps at 6:30, and the racing starts at 7.
1: They'll be doing B-mods, factory stocks, the pure stocks, the rear-wheel drive interceptors, and then front-wheel drive tuners as well.
0: Racing, racing, racing, racing. Sounds like lots of cars. Coming up later on down the way, we've got July the 11th. The Tulsa Oilers are taking on the Jacksonville Sharks. That's a kickoff time of 6:05 at the BOK Center.
1: Mm-hmm. And then it looks like there is a NSU basketball day camp that is July 13th through the 15th for first through ninth graders. It's going to have two sessions available for your kiddo, $75 for all 3 days at the NSU Event Center. And all you got to do is go to the website at nsubasketballcamp.com for more information and to sign up.
0: Yeah, and while you're there, if you've got a little girl at home, they've also got the opportunity to sign up for the NSU Basketball's Little Riverhawk Camp. It's an all-ages welcome camp. It's only $50. It's a two-day camp, and like I said, go to the website.
1: Mm-hmm. And that is for July 19th and 20th for the girls. All right, that's all we have so far for local sports. More on the Sports Flash, and then after the break, as Seth Candon with Down by the River.
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2: 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The NBA draft has wrapped up, and for the Oklahoma City Thunder, they end up selecting number 41 overall in the second round as they picked up the draft pick from the Miami Heat, and they go with Kentucky guard Oteg Owe. They make one other move as undrafted credit guard Josh Dix reportedly has agreed to a two-way NBA deal with the Thunder. In baseball, the Rangers wrap up their series against the Marlins, losing yesterday by a 4-2 score. They'll begin a series at Toronto tonight. Mackenzie Gore on the mound. The Cardinals lose to the Diamondbacks 9-4. That series wraps tonight. Michael McGreevy will make the start for St. Louis. 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I'm Matt Pauley with the Sports Flash on Lakes Country 102.1.
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0: Hey y'all, it's Brendan from the Rise and Shine Show with Michi and Brendan. For many years, Ralph Lynch and Baker's Furniture have invited you to join them for community chat. With Ralph's recent retirement, he has handed the reins to me. Tune in this week when I talk to Jerry Fleming. She's the program director for the Oklahoma end of the Illinois River Watershed Partnership. 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

0: That's Miss Ella Langley with help from Morgan Wallen. I can't love you anymore.
1: Sometimes it's just over.
0: Mm-hmm. And it needs to be over.
1: But it's time to talk about some holidays.
0: That is true. It is Friday, so it's the end of the work week for a lot of us out there. So lots of fun to be having. But first thing we got to do is establish our thoughts on chocolate pudding.
1: I like chocolate pudding. And when I was a kid, I really liked combining it with peanut butter and vanilla ice cream.
0: Whoa, that's specific.
1: Oh, yeah. Snack pack was going into the... that was my fat kid moment right there.
0: All right. No, I love that for you. See, I'm not a big chocolate fan, but there was this one specific brand that my mom would get. I believe it was called Swiss Miss.
1: Oh, yeah.
0: And it was extremely good chocolate pudding. And that's about the only brand of chocolate pudding that I will try.
1: See, my commitment to snack pack was not probably homemade. Because Billy Madison mentioned it. In the movie.
0: Billy Madison sounds familiar.
1: It's Adam Sandler's movie about going back to school. And he's like, I got the snack pack. And I just never forget about it.
0: Got you. Okay.
1: It's also National Sarah Day.
0: Yeah. Usually we don't do name holidays. But my sister's name is Sarah. So I just wanted to say, Sarah, you got a day. Come on, girl.
1: I know a few Sarahs that don't like this one because it has an H on it. But yes.
0: My sister does have an H on the end of her name.
1: I know both. I'm not going to declare any allegiances. It is also Forgiveness Day. That's a good thing to do.
0: Yes, yes. Sometimes you just need to forgive somebody for an act that they've done towards you because sometimes holding it inside plagues you longer than it plagues them.
1: Right, but I also I'm wondering now if people are only forgiving to do themselves the benefit. I don't know if it probably works. You know what? Like, actually forgive them and it'll do you a ton of good. But if you're just doing it to empty your slate, I doubt that's what works. Anyway, good luck out there, folks. It's also National Food Truck Day.
0: Yes, so make sure that you stop by the Whirling Dervish, go buy Freaking Chicken, and the other food trucks that are down there as well.
1: Yeah, there's tons of them, but just go support some entrepreneurs that are doing the hard thing.
0: Yes, that is true. Also, Take Your Dog to Work Day. I never do this enough.
1: My mother used to take her dog Jennifer to work, and it was great that her dog had a regular person name because it confused people regularly.
0: Did it?
1: Yeah. Did anybody let Jennifer go out to pee? And then people are like, what?
0: Why are you monitoring Jennifer?
1: Why does she need help? And it's a dog. Sorry.
0: All right. It's also Barcode Day. And this just reminds me of this gentleman I knew back in middle school before he passed away, when he would talk about if and when he got old enough to get tattoos, one of his first tattoos would be a barcode. And it would have, like, his name on it. So that way when you scanned it at, like, Walmart or other places, it should hopefully be able to register and say his name.
1: That's scary, because that's, like, a scary prophecy for a bunch of people, too.
0: Is it?
1: Oh, yeah. Also,
0: maybe
1: 11.
0: He's a part of it.
1: Yeah, he's into it. He's like, let's do it.
0: Maybe.
1: World Refrigeration Day.
0: Yeah, one thing I got to tell everybody is I'm not very good at keeping up with my refrigerator because she has been doing a
1: little knocking. You know, I grew up with, I grew up with old parents because they still use the word icebox sometimes. And I'll sometimes use the word icebox, which has not been a thing a refrigerator is since like the 30s or 40s. But kind of interesting there.
0: My grandma calls it an icebox.
1: Mm-hmm.
0: Yeah, I never thought anything of it.
1: Well, they used to actually have to put ice and store it in that box to keep things cool.
0: Cool?
1: Yeah.
0: Oh.
1: Like my neighbor in Kansas City, his dad was the ice guy in Liberty, Missouri. He delivered ice.
0: All right.
1: Until the day refrigeration showed up, and then he had to figure out a new plan.
0: Right. Where's my plan B? Mm-hmm. All right. Well, that's all we have so far for holidays today. We're going to have the 2 News weather forecast provide a little bit of today's weather on it, and then David Lewis with Floorboard Full of Roses after the break.
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4: A few spotty showers this Friday morning that'll eventually give way to sunshine in the afternoon. Today, we'll warm up into the low 90s with a couple of spotty showers this evening and going into Saturday morning. Tonight, we'll cool down into those mid-70s before warming right back up into the low 90s tomorrow. Sunshine will be plentiful for your Saturday. From the 2 News Weather Center, I'm meteorologist Matthew Wisner.
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1: News, I'm Roxanne Evans. Iran State TV claiming three foreign tankers attempting an unauthorized passage of the Strait of Hormuz were turned back after warnings by the IRGC Navy.
2: The UN's International Maritime Organization says the ship did not travel under the evacuation framework it established, and the IRGC Navy has warned any ship passing through a new shipping route without Iran's coordination is unacceptable and dangerous.
1: Fox's Madeline Rivera. Israel dropping flyers on a southern Lebanese town, ordering people to leave in the first such order since the ceasefire, according to Lebanese state media. Neighbors digging through rubble in Venezuela, searching for missing loved ones after two powerful earthquakes, at least 235 people dead, thousands injured. 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
3: News from the Radio Oklahoma News Network. I'm Ann Roberts. A supplemental multi-county grand jury report reveals calls between Governor Stitt and the husband of a woman who pleaded guilty to a DUI-related crash which caused bodily injury. Sarah Paulson was ultimately released from custody after serving only 70 days of her sentence. The new report reveals that there were 16 calls between Governor Stitt and Paulson's husband during the period from her conviction until her release, and that all the calls were initiated by Stitt. The governor has denied giving Paulson any special treatment. Oklahoma's attorney general lauds the Supreme Court decision to uphold the Second Amendment. State Capitol correspondent Trey Davis has more.
4: Oklahoma's attorney general says the U.S. Supreme Court ruling to strike down Hawaii's vampire law was the right decision. The high court ruled 6-3 the law ran contrary to Second Amendment right to bear arms protections.
3: 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From the Radio Oklahoma News Network, I'm Ann Roberts.
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0: loving people and working hard. In 1982, that's what Ms. Culver believed as a secret to staying young. Being true to that motto, taking care of each other is what community is all about. Since 1926, Reed Culver Funeral Home has been proud to serve our community with personal, compassionate care, dedicated to helping families create a unique and meaningful memorial to celebrate the life it represents. 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Reed Culver Funeral Home, celebrating a life like no other. 918-456-2551.
1: Hey, this is Rise and Shine live from NSU Studios, but this is actually going to be a little recorded bit. We've got the OBI coming in with a special announcement. I've got Heather Hauser. I'm so sorry, sweetie. Can you tell me what we're doing here?
2: Sure. So right now across Oklahoma, we are in emergency blood shortage, meaning we have less than one day's supply of blood products on our shelves for our hospitals and air ambulances.
1: Well, that sounds like a really big thing we need to solve. Is there a way we can find the places to donate that blood?
2: Yes. So if you will go to OBI.org and it says mobile blood drives, and you find your closest blood drive that you have in your area.
1: And most of them allow for walk-ins, but it's good to make an appointment as well,
2: it's good,
1: right?
2: To make an appointment, so that way we are prepared staff-wise. If we need to add staff going into the blood drive, we know that, so we can make the arrangements on the back end.
1: That's right. So if you've got plans to go ahead and donate blood, go ahead and call them up, make that appointment. But if you see it set up somewhere, don't hesitate to pull in and do what you can. It saves up to 3 Oklahomans' lives, correct?
2: Yeah, one donation is 3 people's lives, and we do supply both hospitals here in Cherokee Nation and the air ambulance with blood products.
1: Well, I know a big deal about the OBI versus other donation places is it does stay local, so you know you're supporting your own community.
2: Yep, you are supporting your own community, and OBI actually reached out to some blood centers across the nation to try to help us get through this little hump. But it's actually nationwide. All the blood centers nationwide are having the same struggles.
1: Okay, well, you've heard it first. So even if you are hearing this somewhere far, far away, you're streaming it, not in the county, and somewhere else, go ahead and do that right thing. Donate some blood. Help out the people in your community. Help out your people in Tahlequah if you're here. Heather, thank you for coming and sharing. Is there anything else you'd like to share?
2: No, thank you so much for having me.
1: You bet. Thank you for, we'll get this emergency out. This is going to air on Friday. Thank you for coming in on short notice on Thursday.
2: Thank you.
1: All right, we'll get back to the programming. This is Rise and Shine, live from NSU Studios.
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5: A few spotty showers this Friday morning that'll eventually give way to sunshine in the afternoon. Today we'll warm up into the low 90s with a couple of spotty showers this evening and going into Saturday morning. Tonight we'll cool down into those mid-70s before warming right back up into the low 90s tomorrow. Sunshine will be plentiful for your Saturday. From the 2 News Weather Center, I'm meteorologist Matthew Wisner.
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0: That's Dustin Lynch singing Easy to Love. This is Rise and Shine live from NSU Studios. My name's Brendan, but Michi's got me curious to the bone.
1: Yeah, so it is time for my internet find of the day.
0: It's brought to you by BSNG Pond. They're right there at 1112 Muskogee Avenue, right in the middle of Tahlequah. Go check them out. If you've got silver and gold, I know those prices are fluctuating, but you might want to trade it in now-ish.
1: Mm-hmm. And one thing that I made sure of is that I told Brendan that this story is similar to one that he has been telling me about a friend of his.
0: Okay.
1: Or, I'm sorry, an acquaintance.
0: All right, let's find out.
1: I'm so sorry. All right, so back in 2015, Juan Hernandez joined the company SpaceX as a welder. Throughout the years, he prepared rockets for takeoff by building the structures that lifted them onto the launch pad. He eventually rose through the ranks to become a supervisor. Along the way, the company had also handed Juan $10,000 in stock options, something that he didn't really think much of at the time. Juan was just an hourly employee, so he relied on his good old paychecks. The stock options were an afterthought until now.
0: Oh, yeah, I bet that's true.
1: When SpaceX made its debut on the stock market earlier this month, Juan still had those stock options, but instead of being worth only $10,000, they were worth over $1 million.
0: Mm-hmm.
1: And Juan, he became a millionaire overnight. And while the cash out has completely changed his life, Juan is staying humble and keeping his day job. So instead of buying luxury cars, he is using his wealth to teach his three kids how to invest, including his 16-year-old daughter, who has already invested in a handful of companies and put together a well-rounded portfolio.
0: How exciting. There is a lot of new money out there. We'll see what everybody does with it, but exciting times.
1: Yes, that's definitely true. All right, well, that's all I have so far for my internet find of the day. More to come up after the break.
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9: It's all worth this life. Life is worth a ride. The ride is worth a fall.
3: Cody Johnson was born and raised near the Trinity River in Texas. So when he heard a song called Banks of the Trinity, it caught his attention.
2: I'll be honest, Lon, when I heard Banks of the Trinity, it was like a slideshow playing in my mind, taking me back to memories that honestly I'd forgotten, and of how I grew up and the places and what we did. And it took me back home, and I had tears in my eyes, and I was smiling, and I thought, man, if nobody else in the world gets this song, when I record this song, they're going to ask, why did you record Banks of the Trinity? And I get to tell the entire world a different piece of myself that really I haven't shared yet.
10: A very simple, beautiful upbringing, but that Trinity River runs deep through my veins, and I chose to do this album that way just for the subject of not only a beautiful song, but talking in interviews just like this where somebody says, why did you record that?
3: The song meant so much to Cody that he made Banks of the Trinity the name of his new album, which is available today. I'm Lon Helton, inviting you to join me next week for more Inside Stories from Jordan Davis, Chris Jansen, and Luke Bryan on Country's Inside Track.
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2: There you go. We've also got Freedom Fest. This is the very next day, Saturday, starting at 10 a.m. at Pelican Point Marina. That's out by Lake Fort Gibson. That's 33508 State Highway 51, Wagner, Oklahoma. We're gearing up for Freedom Fest. Who's ready for fireworks and boat deals? Boat show Thursday through Saturday. Saturday, you got a bounce house, dunk tank, firefighters with trucks and water cannons, food trucks, vendors, test drives, fireworks shows at night. Come be a part of the Pelican family and let's celebrate 250 years of freedom. And don't forget, we've got Shell and Sherry hanging out from 3 to 5 p.m. doing a remote broadcast.
1: Yes, that is true. And speaking of true, it's time for the Red, White, and True Blood Drive. This is at First State Bank, Monday, June 29th from 2 to 4 p.m. Just look for the Bloodmobile and they do accept walk-ins. You can also go onto their website at obi.org to schedule your appointment, whether it's at that blood drive or one that's near you and at a time where you can go. So one person who donates a pint of their blood can receive a donor t-shirt that's Red, White, and True donor t-shirt with a Statue of Liberty on it, plus two tickets to Thrills at a theme park of your choice. Looks like Frontier City or the Magic Springs.
2: Right on. 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
2: 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After the break, we'll have some music. How about What He'll Never Have by Dylan Scott.
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5: 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And now your official 2 News weather forecast.
6: A few spotty showers this Friday morning that'll eventually give way to sunshine in the afternoon. Today we'll warm up into the low 90s with a couple of spotty showers this evening and going into Saturday morning. Tonight we'll cool down into those mid-70s before warming right back up into the low 90s tomorrow. Sunshine will be plentiful for your Saturday. From the 2 News Weather Center, I'm meteorologist Matthew Wisner.
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1: News. I'm Therese Crowley. President Trump returns to the scene of the crime at the D.C. Hilton for the first time since the attempt on his life there. It's time for the Faith and Freedom Conference. And he has faith the U.S. peace deal is moving forward despite Iran's forces damaging a Singapore ship with a drone attack in the Strait of Hormuz. It claims three more ships turned around, but oil and gas prices keep dropping. Casualties mounting in search and rescue from Venezuela earthquakes. Nearly 600 dead, 3,000 injured. An exciting World Cup for the U.S. men versus Turkey on Fox Sports.
2: The back post. Knocked out. It's in. It's another early goal. It's Austin Trusty's first career goal for the United States.
1: Turkey went on to win 3-2, but the U.S. secured its group to meet Bosnia July 1st in the knockout round. 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
8: News from the radio, Oklahoma News Network. I'm Ann Roberts. Powerful storms with heavy rain continue to wreak havoc on portions of the state, especially in far northeastern Oklahoma. On Thursday, the storm swept through eastern Oklahoma, damaging property in Cherokee and Wagner counties. The flooding prompted a water rescue of 17 people stranded when the Whitehorn Marina in Wagner County broke away from the shoreline. A storm near Taylor's Ferry toppled a tree that crashed onto an RV trailer. A man had to be freed from the rubble by fire department personnel. The Oklahoma Corporation Commission will consider PSO's rate increase request on Monday. State Capitol correspondent Trey Davis reports.
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14: 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For many years, Ralph Lynch and Baker's Furniture have invited you to join them for community chat. With Ralph's recent retirement, he has handed the reins to me. Tune in this week when I talk to Jerry Fleming. She's the program director for the Oklahoma end of the Illinois River Watershed Partnership. 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
15: All right, it is 9 o'clock now here on Friday morning. 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

0: Hey, Senorita. That's Ken Fo. This is Rise and Shine as we're live from the NSU studios. My name's Michi.
1: And my name's Brendan.
0: And something that you can do this weekend is go to the Tahlequah Gun and Knife Show that's happening on the 27th and 28th.
1: That's right. It's at the community center right in the middle of town off of College Avenue. What's that, 908?
0: Yes, sir. And you can, the hours for Saturday are 9 to 5, and the hours for Sunday is 9 to 4. And we have some tickets that we'd like to give away, so that way you can go to the gun show for free.
1: That's right. Go ahead and call a different number than usual. You're going to call 918-456-2511 and ask for Margaret.
0: Yes, that's right. All right, back to the music.
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3: 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And now, your official 2 News weather forecast.
4: A few spotty showers this Friday morning that'll eventually give way to sunshine in the afternoon. Today we'll warm up into the low 90s with a couple of spotty showers this evening and going into Saturday morning. Tonight we'll cool down into those mid-70s before warming right back up into the low 90s tomorrow. Sunshine will be plentiful for your Saturday. From the 2 News Weather Center, I'm meteorologist Matthew Wisnett.
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0: That was Max McNown singing A Better Me for You. This is Rise and Shine live from NSU Studios. My name's Brendan.
1: And I am Michi. 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And on Thursday nights, they usually have DJ Sean Solo doing music bingo or trivia. And Tuesdays is open mic with Larry Hewitt there starting at 7.
0: That's right. 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
0: Yeah, and that box office is actually open during the weekdays from noon to 5.
1: Mm-hmm. I think it's Tuesday through Friday.
0: There you go, Tuesday through Friday. And also, we've got coming down the pike, we've got the Summer Nights in Norris Park. On June 25th, you've got Big Smith and the Black Backsliders. And then on July 23rd, you've got the Ed Linehart Trio. Those are both 6 to 8, and you're going to want to bring a lawn chair or a blanket to enjoy that space with family funly fun.
1: Mm-hmm. And something a little further out is Megan Maroney at the BOK Center on August 15th for a 7 o'clock start.
0: That's right. And then another one out of town, you got Vince Gill doing The Cove at River Spirit Casino. That's on August 20th at 8 o'clock.
1: Mm-hmm. And Diamond Stone Music Festival is happening August 20th through the 22nd at Diamond Head Resort. You have Jason Bolen and the Stragglers, Silverada, Blaine Bailey, Red Dirt Rangers, Canton Teen and the Penny Pickers, Canyon Suns.
0: Oh, yeah. You've got Casey West, Emily Hollingshed, Nikki and Company, Rex Pryor, Jackson Glasby, Canton Teen and the Penny Pickers, the Canyon Suns, and much, much more.
1: Mm-hmm. All right. That's all we have so far for the concert calendar. More to come up after the break, like Somewhere in the Middle with Jamie Richards.
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5: 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Even though we're one green country, our stories are very different. We come from different neighborhoods, different backgrounds. We have different experiences. That's why we're listening to you, digging deeper, getting answers, celebrating, giving back, and sharing your stories. Everyone deserves to be heard. That's True News Oklahoma.

0: Now it's Sandy June with June's Honky Tonk Moon. This is Rise and Shine as we are live from the NSU studios. I'm Michi.
1: And I'm Brendan.
0: And I will be seeing her this weekend.
1: How exciting is that?
0: I know.
1: Gonna be a spy for KEOK.
0: KEOK undercover.
1: I love how being a spy just implies that you're going to carry a PP7 or something from GoldenEye over here.
0: Pew, pew, pew.
1: A pew, pew 7. Did they mean to do that? Nobody knows. But yeah, you're going to go be a spy. Go check out the Sandy June Showcase. Probably going to have some other friends there, some Seth Kandin.
0: Yes, that's right. And it's just going to be all so much fun, and I can't wait to talk about it when I get back. But most importantly, you also have something very important happening this weekend.
1: That's right. I've got my high school reunion. It's been 20 years. I saw the 40-year reunion gathering last week. It does get the juices going. I've gotten reached out to by some friends. I think definitely have, you know, that kind of gravity and magnetism that just happens to pull some other people in.
0: Yeah.
1: We all know that worst question all the way back from high school. You invite somebody to come hang out, and what do they ask? Who all's there?
0: Oh, okay.
1: Get out of here. I'm here. I invited you. Come on over.
0: Right, right. Well, I hope regardless of what you're doing this weekend, you are staying safe and weather aware, staying hydrated as well.
1: That's right. And I'm going to put this on Michi right now. I would encourage you to check out the Facebook page because I think we're going to get some live posts of her as the spy down in Galveston.
0: We'll have to check and see. So stay up to date on the Facebook page and right here on the airwaves on Lakes Country 102.1.
1: Stick with us.
0: Oh, and don't forget to go get lunch.
1: There you go. Get some lunch.
0: That's at Harold's Burgers at 200 East Downing. They have lots of options for you. Bunless, with bun. You want a salad, something for the kiddo, chili.
1: Want that smash burger? Want that Oaky burger? Haven't tried it yet? Go get in there. Get a rodeo burger.
0: With a cold root beer.
1: Absolutely. You can get a Coke if you want to.
0: I mean, yeah, your option.
1: Burpader.
0: See you. 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
5: A few spotty showers this Friday morning that'll eventually give way to sunshine in the afternoon. Today we'll warm up into the low 90s with a couple of spotty showers this evening and going into Saturday morning. Tonight we'll cool down into those mid-70s before warming right back up into the low 90s tomorrow. Sunshine will be plentiful for your Saturday. From the 2 News Weather Center, I'm meteorologist Matthew Wisner.
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3: News. I'm Roxanne Evans. Tension remains in the Strait of Hormuz the day after Iran targeted a cargo ship.
4: Trump says the strait remains open and emphasized Iran could become a new market for American farmers, saying they'll use unfrozen Iranian assets to buy U.S. crops. And while negotiations between the two countries are still progressing, the recent ship attack in the strait is derailing efforts to resume traffic to pre-war levels.
3: Fox's Jeff Paul in Tel Aviv. Oil prices holding steady. Former Trump National Security Advisor John Bolton plans to plead guilty to one count of possession of a document relating to national defense. He's facing up to 5 years in prison and a fine of $2.25 million. At least America is listening to Fox News.
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8: News from the Radio Oklahoma News Network, I'm Ann Roberts. A grand jury probe into former Payne County District Attorney Laura Thomas moves forward. State Capitol correspondent Trey Davis has details.
9: A judge ruled Tuesday that parents for Payne County had gathered enough signatures for the investigation. Members say Thomas abused the authority of her office, failed to investigate crimes against children, suppressed evidence, and obstructed investigators. The Payne County clerk has 30 days to summon 99 people to appear for grand jury selection.
8: 17 states, including Oklahoma, filed federal suit against California to prevent enforcement of a law that aims to reduce plastic packaging waste. The states say the law would cause steep price increases in everyday necessities that will be passed on to consumers. More on these stories at RadioOklahomaNews.com. 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
13: 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And every day on my show, we play nothing but the best red dirt and country hits. 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Keep listening because I've got five songs in a row coming up right now. That's going to include Prophet and Outlaws, Kelsey Ballerini, Jason Aldean, and Jackson Wendell. But if you love Craig Morgan, he's up first. And he's starting us off with his song Redneck Yacht Club. So make sure you keep listening to Tahlequah's favorite local station, Lakes Country 102.1.

0: That was Jackson Window with Drunk Words Are Sober Thoughts. You're currently listening to KUOK Middays. And make sure you keep listening because we're going to our first break of the day. But don't think about going anywhere. That's going to include the 2 News Weather Report. But then as soon as the break wraps up, we're getting back into the country music. Starting with Cowboy Take Me Away by The Chicks. Then it's Steve Anthony, Jesse Robb Jr., and finally, Hardy. So if you want to hear the best country and red dirt hits, keep it on Lakes Country 102.1.
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6: 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And now, your official 2 News weather forecast.
7: A few spotty showers this Friday morning that'll eventually give way to sunshine in the afternoon. Today we'll warm up into the low 90s with a couple of spotty showers this evening and going into Saturday morning. Tonight we'll cool down into those mid-70s before warming right back up into the low 90s tomorrow. Sunshine will be plentiful for your Saturday. From the 2 News Weather Center, I'm meteorologist Matthew Wisner.
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0: That was Hardy with their song, MacArthur. You've been listening to KEOK Middays with your host, Christian. And don't go anywhere, because we've got another KEOK break coming your way. But if you pay attention, there's still three more songs as soon as we're back. Mike Ryan will start us off with Hard to Write a Love Song. Then it's Neil McCoy and Sundance Head. So keep listening to Lakes Country 102.1.
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0: Sundance Head with their song Guinevere. Now stop! Don't think about touching your dial. We're gonna take a short break, but I'm coming back with even more country music for you to listen to and enjoy on this fine Friday. Coming up first is the 2 News weather forecast, and Brendan's gonna tell you who's on community chat this Sunday. Then after the break is Morgan Wallen with his song Don't We. After Morgan will be Wade Bowen, Aaron Watson, and finally, Randy Hauser. 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
2: A few spotty showers this Friday morning that'll eventually give...
1: Lakes Country 102.1, and now your official 2 News weather forecast.
2: A few spotty showers this Friday morning that'll eventually give way to sunshine in the afternoon. Today we'll warm up into the low 90s with a couple of spotty showers this evening and going into Saturday morning. Tonight we'll cool down into those mid-70s before warming right back up into the low 90s tomorrow. Sunshine will be plentiful for your Saturday. From the 2 News Weather Center, I'm meteorologist Matthew Wisner.
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1: News. I'm Therese Crowley. Iran kicks up turbulence in the Strait of Hormuz with a drone attack on a Singapore ship for not using its preferred route, and that's put ships on pause. Fox's Jeff Paul in Tel Aviv.
2: Obviously a major test of this 60-day deal between the U.S. and Iran. Talks are said to still be progressing, but this certainly derails those efforts to restore ship traffic to what we saw before this war even started.
1: First-term Trump National Security Advisor John Bolton pleads guilty to one count of keeping a national security document for his memoir, facing up to 5 years in prison and a $2+ million fine. Did Luigi Mangione's lawyers discuss a plea deal for the murder of United Healthcare CEO Brian Thompson? A source reports talks fell apart. Mangione lawyers charged the source story as a prosecutor's ploy to prejudice public opinion and manipulate the jury. 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
3: From the Radio Oklahoma News Network, I'm Ken Johnson. An additional multi-county grand jury report reveals the contact between the governor and the husband of a woman convicted of DUI who was released early from her sentence. Radio Oklahoma's Ann Roberts with more.
4: The supplemental multi-county grand jury report reveals a list of 16 calls between Governor Stitt and the husband of a woman who pleaded guilty to a DUI-related crash, which caused bodily harm between the time of Sarah Polson's conviction and her release. Despite the findings, the grand jury stated the new evidence does not establish criminal wrongdoing by the governor. The governor has denied giving Polson any special treatment. Polson was released from custody after serving only 70 days of her sentence.
3: After a 55-minute executive session, the State Board of Education votes unanimously to revoke three teacher certifications. The three teachers, Michelle Francis, Ashley Johnson, and Mike Arnold Sr., are accused of abuse involving special education students. Radio Oklahoma News Network, I'm Ken Johnson.
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10: We don't have somebody in Washington, D.C. We don't have somebody in Los Angeles or New York telling us what to put in our newscasts. Not going to happen. We won't let it happen. I can guarantee you one thing. We're going to work our tail off, and we're going to work to do it with humility and integrity. Then viewers can make up their own mind. We have intelligent, smart viewers who they can form their own opinions.
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12: 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And now that you're good and informed, it's time to start another 5 songs in a row to celebrate the top of the hour. We just caught past 11 o'clock, so look forward to another 20-ish minutes of nothing but red dirt and country hits. Coming up first will be Rascal Flatts with the song These Days. Then it'll be Telluride, Grant Gilbert, Casey Johns, and finally we'll end with Celestial Alcozer. 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
3: A few spotty showers this Friday morning that'll eventually give way to sunshine in the afternoon. Today we'll warm up into the low 90s with a couple of spotty showers this evening and going into Saturday morning. Tonight we'll cool down into those mid-70s before warming right back up into the low 90s tomorrow. Sunshine will be plentiful for your Saturday. From the 2 News Weather Center, I'm meteorologist Matthew Wisnett.
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0: You just finished listening to Kid Myself by John Morgan. And make sure you keep listening, because coming up next is the Country News Now segment. If you're curious about what's happening in the world of country, this is the best segment for you. Then there's also a little bit of info about a Lego build competition coming to Tahlequah next month. Then after the end of our break, you can look forward to Reason a Call by Billy Joe Jones. After Billy is Turnpike Troubadours, and finally, Roses and Weeds. So don't think about touching that dial. It's already tuned to 102.1.
1: 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Country News Now. Wynonna and Melissa Etheridge kick off their tour tonight, and Wynonna's even sharing her favorite Melissa tune.
2: I love Melissa's authenticity. I got a call from a manager, and it was like, duh, because I'm the only one. I recorded that song, and I love it so much. So Melissa's, my favorite song is that.
1: I'm Lisa Manning for Country News Now.
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4: 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For many years, Ralph Lynch and Baker's Furniture have invited you to join them for community chat. With Ralph's recent retirement, he has handed the reins to me. Tune in this week when I talk to Jerry Fleming. She's the program director for the Oklahoma end of the Illinois River Watershed Partnership. 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
2: A few spotty showers this Friday morning that'll eventually give way to sunshine in the afternoon. Today we'll warm up into the low 90s with a couple of spotty showers this evening and going into Saturday morning. Tonight we'll cool down into those mid-70s before warming right back up into the low 90s tomorrow. Sunshine will be plentiful for your Saturday. From the 2 News Weather Center, I'm meteorologist Matthew Wisner.
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8: Welcome back to KEOK Middays. I hope you guys had a great break because it's time to get back to country music. I have a whole 4 songs in a row to get us sobered into the 12 o'clock hour. Those 4 songs are going to include Thomas Rhett, Trevor Underwood, Hayden Haddock, and Randy Rutter's band. So make sure you don't touch that dial because coming up first is Ain't a Bad Life by Thomas Rhett featuring Jordan Davis. So if you love country music, you're on the best station around, Lakes Country 102.1.

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2: Fox News, I'm Gianna Gelosi. Former Trump National Security Advisor and current Trump critic John Bolton pleading guilty to one count of unlawfully possessing classified information.
3: He shared more than 1,000 pages of information about his day-to-day activities as the National Security Advisor, including information related to the national defense, with two individuals who neither had the security clearances nor the need to know that information.
2: U.S. Attorney for Maryland Kelly Hayes, tensions high in the Strait of Hormuz after Iran attacked a cargo ship.
4: As Iran is jockeying for continued control of the strait and a tolling system that the Wall Street Journal reports would give the regime about $40 billion a year and also unprecedented command of that international shipping lane.
2: Fox's Jackie Heinrich, America's listening to Fox News.
5: From the Radio Oklahoma News Network, I'm Ken Johnson. Warning letters from the federal government are being sent to some Oklahoma hospitals about price transparency. Radio Oklahoma's Ann Roberts with details.
6: The warning letters were sent to 8 hospitals across the state and include facilities in Midwest City, Enid, Mangum, and Elk City. Lawmakers in Oklahoma have taken steps to increase healthcare cost transparency. The Oklahoma Hospital Price Finder tool was announced in 2025 to help patients compare hospital prices and billing discrepancies. Hospitals that receive the letters must submit corrective action plans, and if issues aren't corrected, it could face fines up to $2 million a year.
5: Emergency crews in Tulsa and surrounding communities responded to calls from stranded motorists who've ventured into floodwaters. Multiple rounds of heavy rain have been blanketing the area for the last several days, causing travel woes and detours for drivers. Radio Oklahoma News Network, I'm Ken Johnson.
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10: Hello, hello. Welcome back to KEOK Middays. We're wrapping up the KEOK News Minute to get back into more country and Red Dirt hits. I've got everything included from the bottom of Texas to the top of Nashville, with a whole bunch of Red Dirt sprinkled in between. Coming up first will be Sarah Evans, Studs in the Bucket. Then it's Addison Malik, Jake Worthington, Kane Brown, and finally Chuck Weimer. So make sure you keep listening to the best locally owned station in all of Oklahoma, Lakes Country 102.1.

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2: A warm and muggy start to the afternoon with temperatures getting into the low 90s. Heat indices will be in the triple digits once again. Showers will roll in the later afternoon and evening hours that'll bring heavy downpours in many areas. Localized flooding will once again be a concern. We'll cool down into the mid-70s tonight before more showers in the morning and highs getting into the lower 90s. From the 2 News Weather Center, I'm meteorologist Matthew Wisnett.
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0: That was Ella Langley with Choosing Texas. And I want to thank you for choosing to listen to KEOK Middays. Coming up, we have a short break. But during that time, we have the KEOK Sports Flash. Make sure you keep listening to keep up to date on all important events going on in sporting. Right after the Sports Flash, you can look forward to Down by the River by Seth Candon. Then it's David Lee Murphy and Delaney Ann. Make sure you don't touch that dial because it's already tuned to Lakes Country 102.1. 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The Dallas Cowboys have officially announced their training camp schedule for Oxnard, California. They will open up training camp on July 29th. They typically have more open practices than any other team. Their practices will start open on July 29th, and then their final open practice will be on Tuesday, August 18th. They're going to also hold joint practices with the Rams on August 11th, but that's going to be in Woodland Hills inside of Rams Village. Rangers baseball, they lose to the Marlins yesterday by a 4-2 score. They'll play at Toronto tonight. Mackenzie Gore on the mound. Cardinals lose to the Diamondbacks 9-4. That series wraps tonight. 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
3: 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We come from different neighborhoods, different backgrounds. 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

0: That was Follow You to Love It by Delaney Ann. You're listening to KEOK Middays. And if you keep listening, there's a whole bunch of info about events happening around Tahlequah. So stay tuned for the 2 News Weatherbed up next. Then it's info about the All-Tech's Gun and Knife Show here in Tahlequah. If you want to go there for free, I'm giving away tickets right now. All you have to do is call 918-456-2511 and ask for Christian. Then once you're done with that call, we have 4 songs in a row coming up next. I'm starting with Dan and Shay, Say So. Then it's Tristan Robertson, Till You Ride. And finally, Miranda Lambert. So make sure you keep listening to Tahlequah's favorite locally owned station, Lakes Country 102.1.
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2: 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And now, your official 2 News weather forecast.
3: A warm and muggy start to the afternoon with temperatures getting into the low 90s. Heat indices will be in the triple digits once again. Showers will roll in the later afternoon and evening hours that will bring heavy downpours in many areas. Localized flooding will once again be a concern. We'll cool down into the mid-70s tonight before more showers in the morning and highs getting into the lower 90s. From the 2 News Weather Center, I'm meteorologist Matthew Wisnett.
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3: Fox News, I'm Therese Crowley. A series of breaking court cases in Los Angeles. Mistrial in the Palisades fire arson case against Jonathan Rinderknecht. Fox's William LaJeunesse.
4: This morning, the judge spoke to each of the individual jurors. She found out that 10 wanted to vote not guilty, 2 wanted to go guilty, and they were unwilling to move on the arson charge.
3: 7,000 homes and 12 dead. The U.S. attorney plans to retry the case. The Utah judge in the Charlie Kirk assassination trial of Tyler Robinson finds the prosecution did violate the gag order to correct media misinformation about the bullet, but the judge rejects the defense move to take the death penalty off the table for Tyler Robinson. And President Trump posts Iran shot at least 4 attack drones at ships in the Strait of Hormuz, saying a very foolish violation of the ceasefire agreement. We knocked down 3. 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
5: News of the Radio Oklahoma News Network, I'm Ken Johnson. The FAA's Mike Maroney Center in Oklahoma City is expanding. Groundbreaking is today for an $8.3 million facility, which will test and analyze vertical takeoff and landing operations. The FAA says the center will support new aviation technology, including flying taxis and urban air mobility. A ribbon cutting is set for next week at Guymon's Municipal Airport for a 12,000-square-foot hangar. The project was funded by the FAA, and there's a lifeguard shortage in Midwest City at the Reno Swim and Slide. Reporter Colby Thielen with more.
6: The city says it currently only has 23 lifeguards hired out of the required 40. Because of that, dive wells, water slides, the kiddie pool will all be closed periodically. The city warns there will also be days the entire pool will have to close.
5: Radio Oklahoma News Network, I'm Ken Johnson.
7: Through the Wheat Checkoff, the Oklahoma Wheat Commission supports the efforts of wheat breeder Dr. Brett Carver and his wheat breeding team at OSU as they develop new varieties for Oklahoma and the Southern Great Plains. The newest release just announced, Wyatt.
8: The genetics will sound familiar. Half of it is Smith's Gold, because the other half is very different. And so this is coming from Romania. The Eastern European wheat sector, that is so important to us. That genetics just fits the Great Plains, particularly the southern and central Great Plains, extremely well. I remember seeing the first set of progenies that came from that cross, and I thought, my gosh, this is just heads and shoulders visually above everything else.
7: Dr. Carver says Wyatt has tremendous yield potential.
8: You know, we need to continue to increase that yield potential so farmers still have that competitive edge.
7: The Oklahoma Wheat Commission, working hard for Oklahoma wheat producers.
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10: 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And I'm glad you're listening because you've got great timing. We just went into the 1 o'clock hour, so it's time to start five songs in a row. Coming up, my song block will include Cody Jinks, Tori Martin, Megan Maroney, and Curtis Grimes. So make sure you don't touch your dial because I've got tons of Red Dirt and Country hits coming your way. And starting right now is Highway 20 Ride by Zach Brown Band, only on Lakes Country 102.1.

0: That was Megan Maroney with her song, Beautiful Things. You've been listening to KEOK Middays with your host, Christian. Coming up is a bit of a break, but make sure you don't go anywhere because it's going to include the 2 News weather. And I'm still giving away tickets to the All Tech's Gun and Knife Show here in Tahlequah. If you want to go for free this Saturday and Sunday, call up 918-456-2511 and ask for some tickets from Christian. There's only a few left, and it's first come, first serve. But once we're back from the break, we're going to start off the next song block with Reba McEntire with Does He Love You? Then it's John Swatner, Sundance Head, and Luke Combs. 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
3: A warm and muggy start to the afternoon with temperatures getting into the low 90s. Heat indices will be in the triple digits once again. Showers will roll in the later afternoon and evening hours that'll bring heavy downpours in many areas. Localized flooding will once again be a concern. We'll cool down into the mid-70s tonight before more showers in the morning and highs getting into the lower 90s. From the 2 News Weather Center, I'm meteorologist Matthew Wisnett.
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0: You just finished listening to Timothy Howe's I Don't Drink Anymore. You've been listening to KEOK Middays, and it's about time I go into our last break. This break is going to include the 2 News weather forecast. And, of course, the local sponsors that make it all possible around here. Then, as soon as we're back, we're going into Riley Green with the song Change My Mind. Then it's Shane Smith and the Saints, James Land, and finally, Grant Gilbert will end the show. But don't think about changing that station. TJ Wicks is going to take over next, and he's going to be playing even more of the country and red dirt hits we know and love. So I'll see you guys next time on Lakes Country 102.1.
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2: A warm and muggy start to the afternoon with temperatures getting into the low 90s. Heat indices will be in the triple digits once again. Showers will roll in the later afternoon and evening hours that will bring heavy downpours in many areas. Localized flooding will once again be a concern. We'll cool down into the mid-70s tonight before more showers in the morning and highs getting into the lower 90s. From the 2 News Weather Center, I'm meteorologist Matthew Wisnett.
3: Hello, Tahlequah. 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Our city has taken some hard hits for back-to-back storms and recent tornadoes. Right now, so many of our neighbors are looking out at their homes and yards entirely overwhelmed by heavy storm debris and floodwaters. But we don't leave our neighbors to carry that weight alone. 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We are proud to partner with River Valley Church, who is stepping up by adding this disaster relief effort to their already scheduled Serve Day on Sunday, July 5th. 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
2: Fox News, I'm Angelo Bavaro. Federal prosecutors say they will retry the man accused of starting the 2025 Palisades fire in Los Angeles after a mistrial was declared. The jury said it cannot agree on a verdict.
3: If you buy into the prosecution case, the fire was intentionally set. They have cell phone data and video that puts Jonathan Rinderknecht at the ignition point of the fire. Now, how does that juror suddenly buy the defense version? If Rinderknecht was guilty, why would he call 911 16 times, then wait around for cops to question him?
2: Fox's William LaJeunesse. Iran on notice after launching drones at cargo ships in the Strait of Hormuz.
4: In a social media post, the president writes, obviously, this is a foolish violation of our ceasefire agreement.
2: That is Fox's Jared Halpern reporting. 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
9: News from the Radio Oklahoma News Network, I'm David McCollum. The State Board of Regents approves tuition hikes for 16 state universities. In-state students will see an average 2.2% increase, while out-of-state students will see a nearly 5% tuition hike. Both OU and OSU are raising their fees. The increases are still lower than those in Arkansas, Colorado, Kansas, and Missouri, according to the board. The Caney River in Washington County is above flood stage. At Ramona, the river is expected to crest at 28.6 feet today. Multiple county roads around Ramona are already underwater, with additional closures anticipated later today. Emergency management officials say the flooding should be relatively short-lived. More on these stories at RadioOklahomaNews.com. For the Radio Oklahoma News Network, I'm David McCollum.
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12: 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For many years, Ralph Lynch and Baker's Furniture have invited you to join them for community chat. With Ralph's recent retirement, he has handed the reins to me. Tune in this week when I talk to Jerry Fleming. She's the program director for the Oklahoma end of the Illinois River Watershed Partnership. We'll talk about the history of the Illinois River, conservation projects along the way, and just overall have a good time talking about our community. 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
13: 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This is TJ Wicks. You're listening to Lakes Country 102.1. We're going to start the overdrive today with five straight songs. We've got Guy Vincent, Post Malone, and Morgan Wallen, Vincent Mason, and Chaser Crouch. But we're going to kick it off with Neon You by Don Lewis. So don't you go anywhere. 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

0: Daybreak Heartbreak by Chaser Crouch. Hey, y'all, this is TJ Wicks. Hope you're having a great afternoon. We've got Toby Keith, Casey Musgraves, Aaron Watson, and Jordan Davis coming up after the news and weather here on Lakes Country 102.1.
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3: A warm and muggy start to the afternoon with temperatures getting into the low 90s. Heat indices will be in the triple digits once again. Showers will roll in the later afternoon and evening hours that will bring heavy downpours in many areas. Localized flooding will once again be a concern. We'll cool down into the mid-70s tonight before more showers in the morning and highs getting into the lower 90s. From the 2 News Weather Center, I'm meteorologist Matthew Wisnett.
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0: 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We've got Jamie Richards, JB and the Moonshine Band, and Frank Ray coming up. So don't you go anywhere. 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

0: George Strait by Frank Ray. Hey, y'all, this is TJ Wicks. Hope you're having a good afternoon out there in Radio Land. We're going to go ahead and let y'all know we've got Willie Nelson, Sandy June, Randy Rogers Band, and Tracy Lawrence coming up tonight. So don't you go anywhere. You're listening to the best songs around here on Lakes Country 102.1.
1: 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And now, your official 2 News weather forecast.
2: A warm and muggy start to the afternoon with temperatures getting into the low 90s. Heat indices will be in the triple digits once again. Showers will roll in the later afternoon and evening hours that will bring heavy downpours in many areas. Localized flooding will once again be a concern. We'll cool down into the mid-70s tonight before more showers in the morning and highs getting into the lower 90s. From the 2 News Weather Center, I'm meteorologist Matthew Wisnett.
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1: Fox News, I'm Carmen Roberts. The death toll in Venezuela skyrockets to 920 from the twin earthquakes that devastated the region, more than 3,300 injured. In California, a judge declares a mistrial in the federal arson case of the man accused of setting the most expensive fire in U.S. history, the Palisades Fire.
2: Two of our producers in court say defendant Jonathan Rinderknecht wiped back tears.
1: Fox's William LaJeunesse says the judge made the ruling after the jury sent a note saying,
2: "We have people on both sides that are dead set, unwavering. We are at a standstill. We are unsure how to proceed."
1: Federal prosecutors plan to retry the case. And former Trump National Security Advisor John Bolton pleads guilty to illegally retaining classified information. 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
8: Well, Northeast Oklahoma, we survived May. 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
9: News from the Radio Oklahoma News Network, I'm David McCollum. Democrat gubernatorial candidate Cindy Munson doesn't mince words when it comes to protecting health care access. State Capitol correspondent Trey Davis reports.
10: Munson says when Oklahomans voted to put Medicaid expansion in the state constitution, they gave a mandate to lawmakers and the governor that health care would be protected in Oklahoma.
11: Any legislation that comes to my desk decreasing health care funding or trying to undo Medicaid here in Oklahoma will be vetoed.
10: Munson made it clear that as governor, she will continue the fight she waged as House Minority Leader in opposing legislative attempts to move Medicaid expansion from the state constitution to statute.
9: Multiple drug busts, thanks to State Narcotics Bureau canine officers. 134 kilos of meth were intercepted in three separate operations over the past couple of weeks. The drug trafficking is driven by large-scale operations moving drugs from Mexico and the West Coast into the state. More on these stories at RadioOklahomaNews.com. For the Radio Oklahoma News Network, I'm David McCollum.
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18: 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Even though we're one green country, our stories are very different. We come from different neighborhoods, different backgrounds. We have different experiences. That's why We're listening to you, digging deeper, getting answers, celebrating, giving back, and sharing your stories. Everyone deserves to be heard. That's 2 News Oklahoma.
5: 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Here on Overdrive, we've got five straight songs to kick off this hour. We've got Prophets and Outlaws, Dierks Bentley, John Party, and Jenna Paulette. But we're going to kick it off with Taylor Swift for all you Swifties out there with Sparks Fly. So don't you go anywhere. 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

0: High Noon by Jenna Paulette. Hey, y'all, this is TJ Wicks. You're listening to Lex Country 102.1. We've got another great batch of songs coming up your way. We got Wade Hayes, Craig Cook and the Marauders, Brooke Graham, and George Beers. So don't you go anywhere. Why don't y'all just stay a while here on Lex Country 102.1.
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3: A warm and muggy start to the afternoon with temperatures getting into the low 90s. Heat indices will be in the triple digits once again. Showers will roll in the later afternoon and evening hours that will bring heavy downpours in many areas. Localized flooding will once again be a concern. We'll cool down into the mid-70s tonight before more showers in the morning and highs getting into the lower 90s. From the 2 News Weather Center, I'm meteorologist Matthew Wisnett.
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0: With George Beers and Luke Bryan. Hey, y'all, this is TJ Wicks. Hope you guys are having a great Tuesday afternoon. We've got some more songs headed your way. We've got Mike Ryan, Patty Loveless, and Caleb Young. So don't you go anywhere. You're listening to the best country around here on Lakes Country 102.1.
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0: Hey y'all, Never Lies by Caleb Young. Hey y'all, this is TJ Wicks. You're listening to Lakes Country 102.1. We've got Kenny Chesney, Wade Bowen, and Jimmy Allen and Lady A coming up. So don't you go anywhere. Your favorite songs are right ahead here on Lakes Country 102.1.
1: 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And now, your official 2 News weather forecast.
2: A warm and muggy start to the afternoon with temperatures getting into the low 90s. Heat indices will be in the triple digits once again. Showers will roll in the later afternoon and evening hours that will bring heavy downpours in many areas. Localized flooding will once again be a concern. We'll cool down into the mid-70s tonight before more showers in the morning and highs getting into the lower 90s. From the 2 News Weather Center, I'm meteorologist Matthew Wisnett.
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6: Hello, Tahlequah. This is Sherry Clark, and I am your promotions and marketing manager here at Payne Radio Media Group. Our city has taken some hard hits for back-to-back storms and recent tornadoes. Right now, so many of our neighbors are looking out at their homes and yards entirely overwhelmed by heavy storm debris and floodwaters. But we don't leave our neighbors to carry that weight alone. 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This is about pulling together as a community. 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
6: Fox News, I'm Angelo Bavaro. Israel and Lebanon signing a U.S.-mediated framework agreement intended at eventually ending the Israeli occupation of southern Lebanon.
7: As I told all the parties here today, it's the beginning of the beginning. There's a lot of work ahead. We don't in any way underestimate the difficulty of the task ahead, but we understand the importance of it, how vital it is. And we are honored to have played a part in bringing this together.
6: Secretary of State Marco Rubio. The case against the man accused of starting last year's deadly Palisades fire ending in a mistrial.
8: 10 jurors said they would vote against conviction or not guilty. 2 others would not go along on any of the 3 charges.
6: Federal prosecutors say they will retry. That was Fox's William Lajeunesse. The death toll in Venezuela climbing to at least 920 from major twin earthquakes. 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
13: 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One person is dead and 2 others injured in a stabbing at an East Tulsa apartment complex Thursday night. A 21-year-old suspect is in police custody. Jeffrey Leon Poss was arrested on complaints of first-degree murder and 2 counts of assault with a dangerous weapon. The investigation is ongoing. Coweta is home to a new camp in Green Country offering equine therapy for children and adults with disabilities. 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
17: 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It's our motivation. 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We are a part of our community. 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We are 2 News Oklahoma.
18: Hey, y'all, it's the top of another hour, which means we got five straight songs to kick it off here on the Overdrive with TJ Wicks. We've got Till You Ride, Sundance Head, Ella Langley, and David Lewis. But we're going to kick it off with Like a Cowboy by Randy Houser. So don't you go anywhere. 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

0: Board Full of Roses by David Lewis. Hey, y'all, this is TJ Wicks. You're listening to Lakes Country 102.1. We've got Florida Georgia Line, Doc Lewis, Russell Dickerson, and Bailey Zimmerman coming up your way. So keep it right here for on your independent and local country station, Lakes Country 102.1.
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6: A warm and muggy start to the afternoon with temperatures getting into the low 90s. Heat indices will be in the triple digits once again. Showers will roll in the later afternoon and evening hours that will bring heavy downpours in many areas. Localized flooding will once again be a concern. We'll cool down into the mid-70s tonight before more showers in the morning and highs getting into the lower 90s. From the 2 News Weather Center, I'm meteorologist Matthew Wisnett.
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0: Chevy Silverado by Bailey Zimmerman. Hey, y'all, this is TJ Wicks. I hope you guys are having a great afternoon listening to us here. We've got Billy Joe Jones, Dwight Yoakam, and Daryl Perry coming up next. So you guys keep it right here. Keep on listening to the Overdrive here on Licks Country 102.1.
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2: 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Since 2021, William Byron has never gone more than five races into a season without having a win. We're at race number seven, and he has yet to make victory lane. The team is performing this year, however. They're currently sixth in the Cup Series point standings, coming off of three consecutive top 10 finishes. And this weekend, the NASCAR Cup Series heads to Martinsville Speedway, a short half-mile flat track where Byron has gone to victory lane three times. When it comes to tracks like Martinsville, or even Texas, or even Daytona and Talladega, one of the best opportunities to pass other cars on the racetrack is when a green flag comes out. And that's on restarts. Some drivers are masters of it, including Byron, but he knows he can always get better, but that learning has to happen on track.
3: Yeah, you can't really sim restarts per se, so yeah, it's definitely reviewing data and kind of looking at past races and saying, okay, that little thing, maybe I could do that different, or this guy did that better. With restarts, it's very hard to have a tangible, hey, this was better, but if you can look at somebody and say, okay, they had a good one this time, like what, or they ran well all day, what did their restart look like?
2: NASCAR is back May 1st through the 3rd. 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
6: 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For many years, Ralph Lynch and Baker's Furniture have invited you to join them for community chat. With Ralph's recent retirement, he has handed the reins to me. Tune in this week when I talk to Jerry Fleming. She's the program director for the Oklahoma end of the Illinois River Watershed Partnership. 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

0: If You Know, You Know by Daryl Perry. Hey, all, this is TJ Wicks. Hope you guys are having a great listening opportunity this afternoon to listen to us on the air. We've got another great batch of songs coming up your way. We got Zach Top, Trevor Underwood, Bree Bagwell, and Dovie Keith. So don't you go anywhere. 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
3: A warm and muggy start to the afternoon with temperatures getting into the low 90s. Heat indices will be in the triple digits once again. Showers will roll in the later afternoon and evening hours that'll bring heavy downpours in many areas. Localized flooding will once again be a concern. We'll cool down into the mid-70s tonight before more showers in the morning and highs getting into the lower 90s. From the 2 News Weather Center, I'm meteorologist Matthew Wisnett.
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1: This is a Fox News alert. I'm Carmen Roberts. Sources tell Fox News the U.S. military is carrying out airstrikes on Iranian targets following Tehran's drone attack on a cargo ship in the Strait of Hormuz.
2: This is in response for what the president has said was a breach of the Memorandum of Understanding and a breach of the ceasefire. Now we have a statement from CENTCOM saying that the targets were drone and missile storage sites as well as radar installations.
1: Fox's Jennifer Griffin in Washington. The unbelievable earthquake tragedy worsens in Venezuela as the death toll soars to 920 and the number missing more than doubles to 51,000.
3: Hundreds of structures have been destroyed, leaving survivors homeless. U.S. military search and rescue teams reportedly are now on the ground to assist.
1: Fox's Evan Brown in Miami. 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
4: News on the Radio Oklahoma News Network, I'm Trey Davis. As damage assessments from flooding and storms Wednesday and Thursday continue, the governor extends his earlier disaster declaration to include Atoka, McCurtain, and Pawnee counties. One person is dead and two others were injured in a stabbing at an East Tulsa apartment complex Thursday night. 21-year-old Jeffrey Leon Paz was arrested on complaints of first-degree murder and two counts of assault with a dangerous weapon. With access to health care a top component of her campaign, Democrat gubernatorial candidate Cindy Munson says she will protect rural Oklahoma and those she considers the most vulnerable.
5: Any legislation that comes to my desk decreasing health care funding or trying to undo Medicaid here in Oklahoma will be vetoed.
4: She says when Oklahomans put Medicaid expansion in the state constitution, they gave a mandate to lawmakers and the governor that health care would be protected in Oklahoma. For more news, visit RadioOklahomaNews.com. I'm Trey Davis on the Radio Oklahoma News Network.
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9: 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Hey, y'all, I'm TJ Wicks. You're listening to Overdrive here. We are here every single Monday through Friday from 2 to 7. Anyway, we've got five straight songs coming your way. We've got Addison Malik, Grant Gilbert, Casey Musgraves, and Aaron Loy. But we're going to kick it off with Jason Cassidy and Blame It on Waylon. So don't you go anywhere. 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

0: Take It Easy Cowgirl by Aaron Lowy. Hey y'all, this is TJ Wicks. You're listening to the live and local country station, Lakes Country 102.1. We're going to go ahead and let y'all know we got Garth Brooks, Randy Seymour, John Wolfe, and Cody Johnson coming up next. So don't you go anywhere. Stick around with us for just a little while here on Lakes Country 102.1.
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3: Flood watch in effect through Saturday morning with showers and thunderstorms likely. Some strong winds and some hail could be possible with the strongest storms as well. But the flood threat, I think, is the greatest concern. Not everybody picks up the heavy rain, but where it falls, it could exceed 5 inches. If you live in a flood-prone area, please be advised. We dried out in the afternoon with highs near 90. In the 2 News Weather Center, I'm Chief Meteorologist Michael Sager.
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7: 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Right now, so many of our neighbors are looking out at their homes and yards entirely overwhelmed by heavy storm debris and floodwaters. But we don't leave our neighbors to carry that weight alone. 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

0: launching Operation Clear the Way. 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Last year, we pulled together for flood victims in Kerrville. Now it's time to take care of our own. Let's clear the way together.
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0: Cody Johnson with The Fall. If you guys have ever seen that music video, Cody Webster, who's a fellow Okie, is in it. But they also filmed that in Oklahoma. They filmed out down there at Paul's Valley in the rodeo arena, and it said they took it probably 2 days to do it. Anyway, after the fun fact, we've got Seth Candon, Randy Rogers Band, and Ken Foe. So don't you go anywhere. 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
2: 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The Oklahoma City Thunder making a move in the second round of the NBA draft. They traded the number 37 pick of Ryan Conwell, and in exchange back, they get the number 41 pick and also cash with that number 41 selection. They end up taking Kentucky guard Oteg Oweh. That wasn't their only move yesterday. They also signed undrafted Creighton guard Josh Dix. He has agreed to a two-way deal with the Thunder. Moving to baseball, the Texas Rangers open up a four-game series at Toronto tonight. Mackenzie Gore on the mound. He is 4-6. The Cardinals wrap up their series against the Diamondbacks tonight. Cardinals have Michael McGreevy making the start.
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8: 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Even though we're one green country, our stories are very different. We come from different neighborhoods, different backgrounds. We have different experiences. 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Everyone deserves to be heard. 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

0: Senorita by Ken Foe. If you guys have never been out there to see a show by Ken Foe, you probably should. It's worth your money. Anyway, we've got Justin Moore, Tristan Robertson, and Tim McGraw, and John Michael Montgomery. So don't you go anywhere. 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
3: Flood watch in effect through Saturday morning with showers and thunderstorms likely. Some strong winds and some hail could be possible with the strongest storms as well. But the flood threat, I think, is the greatest concern. Not everybody picks up the heavy rain, but where it falls, it could exceed 5 inches. If you live in a flood-prone area, please be advised. We dried out in the afternoon with highs near 90. In the 2 News Weather Center, I'm Chief Meteorologist Michael Sager.
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1: Fox News, I'm Angelo Bavaro. The U.S. military launching airstrikes in Iran one day after a commercial ship was targeted in the Strait of Hormuz.
2: The U.S. hit Iranian missile and drone storage facilities and coastal radar sites in response to a drone attack Thursday on a commercial cargo ship in the Strait of Hormuz. President Trump calls the drone strike on the commercial vessel a foolish violation of the ceasefire agreement.
1: Fox's Jared Halpern. Israel and Lebanon signing a framework agreement mediated by the U.S. after several days of talks to secure an end to fighting.
3: Hopefully we'll have many more of these conversations and make real and tangible progress so that the people of both of these countries can be hopeful about their future, a future of peace.
1: Secretary of State Marco Rubio there. 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
4: News on the Radio Oklahoma News Network, I'm Trey Davis. The cost of college education is going up at 16 state universities. The State Board of Regents approves a 2.2% increase for in-state students, while out-of-state students will see a nearly 5% tuition hike. Fees, meanwhile, will increase at both OU and OSU, though costs are still lower than surrounding states. An Osage County woman faces DUI and child endangerment allegations after deputies say she was driving impaired with an unrestrained 5-year-old in her car. Micah Maddie Marie Washington consented to a breathalyzer test after being stopped for erratic driving. She reportedly blew past the legal limit and faces additional complaints of driving under suspension, no valid car insurance, and failure to maintain lane. A study by online financial news site Tradingpedia ranks Lawton as the nation's fourth most affordable city. More news at RadioOklahomaNews.com. I'm Trey Davis on the Radio Oklahoma News Network.
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12: 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We've got Cody Jinks, Kylie Fry, Kelsey Ballerini, and Chase Harden, but we're going to kick it off with Red Dirt songwriting legend Brandon Jenkins and Through the Fire. So don't you go anywhere. 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

on again tonight by Chase Harden. Hey, y'all, this is TJ Wicks. You're listening to Lakes Country 102.1. We've got McBride and the Ride, Jimmy Bowen, Wade Bowen, and Josh Ross coming up. So don't you go anywhere. Stick around and hang out with us for a while here on Lakes Country 102.1.

0: inches. If you live in a flood-prone area, please be advised. We dried out in the afternoon with highs near 90. In the 2 News Weather Center, I'm Chief Meteorologist Michael Sager.
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0: Hate How You Look by Josh Ross. Hey, y'all, this is TJ Wicks. You're listening to Leaks Country 102.1. We're going to go ahead and let y'all know we've got William Clark Green, Little Big Town of Jackson Wendell coming up your way. So great music as always coming up here ahead here on Leaks Country 102.1.
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8: 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Life is worth a ride. 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
2: Cody Johnson was born and raised near the Trinity River in Texas. So when he heard a song called Banks of the Trinity, it caught his attention.
1: I'll be honest, Lon, when I heard Banks of the Trinity, it was like a slideshow playing in my mind, taking me back to memories that honestly I'd forgotten, and of how I grew up and the places and what we did. And it took me back home, and I had tears in my eyes, you know, smiling. And I thought, man, this, if nobody else in the world gets this song, when I record this song, they're going to ask, why did you record Banks of the Trinity? And I get to tell the entire world a different piece of myself that really I haven't shared yet. A very simple, beautiful upbringing, but that Trinity River runs deep through my veins. And I chose to do this album that way just for the subject of not only a beautiful song, but talking in interviews just like this where somebody says, why did you record that?
2: The song meant so much to Cody that he made Banks of the Trinity the name of his new album, which is available today. I'm Lon Helton, inviting you to join me next week for more Inside Stories from Jordan Davis, Chris Jansen, and Luke Bryan on Country's Inside Track.
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0: Drunk Words or Sober Thoughts, brought to you by Jackson Wendell. Hey, y'all, this is TJ Wicks. 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We've got the Bell, Shane Smith and the Saints, Scotty Alexander, and George Strait, and I'll leave y'all with those songs. But thank y'all for listening to me, and I'll see y'all tomorrow here on Lakes Country 102.1.
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3: Flood watch in effect through Saturday morning with showers and thunderstorms likely. Some strong winds and some hail could be possible with the strongest storms as well. But the flood threat, I think, is the greatest concern. Not everybody picks up the heavy rain, but where it falls, it could exceed 5 inches. If you live in a flood-prone area, please be advised. We dried out in the afternoon with highs near 90. In the 2 News Weather Center, I'm Chief Meteorologist Michael Sager.
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